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2: When your legs don't work like they used to before, and I can't sweep you off of your feet,

0: Tramp, and we've got Foreigner on the way, Beyonce too. Hi friends, middle of the work week Wednesday. Yep, love Wednesdays. I've told you that before though, so I won't elaborate, but you know that means we're halfway home through the work week, and that's a good thing. Hey, happy birthday wishes going out to the following. And if you are celebrating a birthday today, good for you. We wish you the best from our Mix 106 crew this morning. Robert Pattinson, remember him from the Twilight movies? He is celebrating a birthday today. Looks like he's the big 4-0. Stevie Wonder turning 76 today. Stephen Colbert hasn't had the best year. Comedian and TV host. He is 62. Let's see. Harvey Keitel. I remember him. He's 87. If you're celebrating, we wish you the best. Now, this one is a throwback. Talk about one that we really probably shouldn't be celebrating. Jim Jones. Remember him? He actually passed away in 1978, but he was the People's Temple leader. And no one will forget Kool-Aid. All right? Yeah, that's one of those more historical, let's leave it in the past kind of birthdays. Hey, coming up on the show today, for those of you holding tickets for the Comeback Classic, yes, it is happening this weekend, actually coming up on Friday. We'll share details in our Mary's Insurance Team community calendar coming up and the best way to buy tickets. So later in the hour, we'll give you that information. Also, if you're a guitar player, ask any guitarist when they walk into a music store, and my brother is phenomenal. When they're looking at guitars, they'll pick up a guitar and they'll play something on it. What are the most popular guitar licks or riffs that people play when they walk into a guitar store? We'll talk about that with Tommy because he is a guitar player, and we'll get his opinion on it coming up on the show. Stick around.
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0: A slight chance of showers and thunderstorms today. We'll see 61, 42 tonight, 59 tomorrow, and could see more rain showers. Friday, partly sunny and 68. Saturday, partly sunny, a chance of showers and thunderstorms, a high near 82. Sunday, possible showers and storms, mid-afternoon, a high near 84.

0: So there was a survey done, Tommy, and I know you've played guitar the greater part of your entire life. A nationwide investigation to find out the most overplayed songs on guitar, especially when people walk into a store to buy an instrument. For example, Metronome Music. Mm-hmm. Let's use them. They're a sponsor of your Rock Local First. And what riffs they play when they're talking about guitars or wanting to buy a new one. So Enter Sandman is very popular, apparently.
1: I can see that.
0: Yeah. Seven Nation Army. Mm-hmm. White Stripes, I guess. Guns N' Roses, Sweet Child of Mine, also is something that they'll strum around with.
1: You're kind of looking for like an opening riff or something of a song that's familiar, I think. It's interesting you say that, because I've walked into Metronome, and matter of fact, I took my guitar there about a month ago because it was making a little vibration. I wanted the guys to check it, and they're like, well, sit here on the stool and play something. And
0: so what did you play?
1: All of a sudden, my mind went blank, I thought, well, geez, these guys are really, really good. I better try to impress them. So I started finger picking a couple years ago. So I was doing Dust in the Wind by Kansas.
0: Nice.
1: And I saw their faces light up. I'm like, oh, he might be okay.
0: Yeah. You know? Well, one of them that got the bump that isn't as popular, first of all, Absences from Jimi Hendrix, a lot of his songs, and Led Zeppelin's Stairway to Heaven. I will say this. Anytime I would walk into school as a high schooler, when we had guitars as a part of, you know, our music department, Stairway to Heaven, someone was either playing it on the piano or they were playing it on a guitar.
1: Yeah, exactly.
0: Those two just aren't as popular.
1: You know, it's probably just my age and the generation I grew up in, but that to me will always be the number one rock song.
0: Very cool.
1: I think so.
0: Very cool. Metallica's Master of Puppets topped the ranking.
1: Then you're talking about metalheads.
0: Yeah. Apparently that's what everybody hears when they walk into a music store. That's awesome. Thanks for sharing your inspiration.
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10: The Park National Bank building in downtown Mansfield closed after officials identified structural issues at the main entrance on North Main Street. Bank officials stated that the damage was not present during structural reviews and appraisals conducted in late 2025. Leadership cited ongoing construction on North Main Street as a potential factor, noting that further evaluation is required to determine long-term repairs for the century-old building. The 11th annual Bike-a-Palooza returned to North Lake Park, distributing a record-breaking number of bicycles to local youth and fostering community pride. Mansfield Police Officer Alan Edwards, who has organized the event for the past 2 years, said he was overwhelmed by the growth of the program. After a brief hiatus during the COVID-19 pandemic, the event has seen a significant surge in donations.
11: 20 bicycles the first 9 years, 28 bicycles last year, and this year we're at 105. I'm blown away and I'm a little bit emotional about what's going on. I think that the community has shown up in a big way for the community.
10: In the newsroom, I'm Jesse Smith.
12: Good Wednesday morning, everyone, and welcome to the WMFD Sports Report. Guardians beat the Angels on Tuesday evening in downtown Cleveland, 3-2. They'll do it again today, but it's a businessman special. 110 first pitch from the corner of Carnegie and Ontario. Cavs are in Detroit to play the Pistons in a pivotal Game 5 of the Eastern Conference semifinals. 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
0: Mansfield weather. A slight chance of showers and thunderstorms today. We'll see 61, 42 tonight, 59 tomorrow, and could see more rain showers. Friday, partly sunny and 68. Saturday, partly sunny, a chance of showers and thunderstorms, a high near 82. Sunday, possible showers and storms, mid-afternoon, a high near 84.
13: Here is the current pollen report for North Central Ohio. Today is in the high category with a reading of 9.8. Tomorrow is expected to ease back to 4.1. By Thursday, pollen levels move into the medium-high category with a reading of 7.5. The top pollen sources are mulberry, oak, and birch. 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
9: Now the latest closings and delays on Mix 106.1.
0: We do have one school delay to report this morning. Ashland Christian School and Preschool is on a 2-hour delay. That's due to a loss of power. Again, Ashland Christian School and Preschool, a 2-hour delay due to a loss of power. 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

0: 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Due to heavy rainstorms over the Mansfield Speedway track on May 2nd, Mansfield Speedway's Comeback Classic has been moved and rescheduled to May 15th. 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This is the American Late Model Ironman Series. 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Keep in mind, if you have tickets from May 2nd, they will honor them on May 15th. 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
0: A slight chance of showers and thunderstorms today. We'll see 61, 42 tonight, 59 tomorrow, and could see more rain showers. Friday, partly sunny and 68. Saturday, partly sunny, a chance of showers and thunderstorms, a high near 82. Sunday, possible showers and storms, mid-afternoon, a high near 84.

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3: The Park National Bank building in downtown Mansfield closed after officials identified structural issues at the main entrance on North Main Street. Bank officials stated that the damage was not present during structural reviews and appraisals conducted in late 2025. Leadership cited ongoing construction on North Main Street as a potential factor, noting that further evaluation is required to determine long-term repairs for the century-old building. The 11th annual Bike-a-Palooza returned to North Lake Park, distributing a record-breaking number of bicycles to local youth and fostering community pride. Mansfield Police Officer Alan Edwards, who has organized the event for the past 2 years, said he was overwhelmed by the growth of the program. After a brief hiatus during the COVID-19 pandemic, the event has seen a significant surge in donations.
4: 20 bicycles the first 9 years, 28 bicycles last year, and this year we're at 105. I'm blown away and I'm a little bit emotional about what's going on. I think that the community has shown up in a big way for the community.
3: In the newsroom, I'm Jesse Smith.
5: Fox News, I'm CJ Papa. President Trump will land in China shortly to begin his two-day state visit. It's the first time he's on Chinese soil since 2017.
6: We have a lot of things to discuss. I wouldn't say Iran is one of them, to be honest with you, because we have Iran very much under control.
5: Now, White House correspondent Aisha Hosni in Beijing reports the war with Iran will be on the agenda.
7: He did say that he's going to have a very long talk with him about Iran, as China is the one that stands to benefit the most from the Strait of Hormuz reopening.
5: Well, the fragile ceasefire in Iran is holding despite the president saying it's on life support. A group of 16 business executives, including representatives from Apple, Boeing, Meta, and SpaceX are traveling to China as part of the U.S. delegation. Price of a gallon of regular gas, according to AAA, up a penny overnight, landing at $4.51. 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
9: 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Guardians beat the Angels on Tuesday evening in downtown Cleveland 3-2. 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
10: A slight chance of showers and thunderstorms today. We'll see 61, 42 tonight, 59 tomorrow, and could see more rain showers. Friday, partly sunny and 68. Saturday, partly sunny, a chance of showers and thunderstorms, a high near 82. Sunday, possible showers and storms, mid-afternoon, a high near 84.
1: Now the latest closings and delays on Mix 106.1.
10: We do have one school delay to report this morning. Ashland Christian School and Preschool is on a 2-hour delay. That's due to a loss of power. Again, Ashland Christian School and Preschool, a 2-hour delay due to a loss of power. 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
2: Dearly beloved, we are gathered here today to get through this thing called life. 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